0: Did you?
1: Like, oh, three, oh,
0: gentlemen, gentlemen. 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
1: All right.

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We're just gonna keep firing it at. We got a catalog of songs to give y'all tonight. Tell the Juice story. Hey, we got my man Mo up here from Berkeley. Picked him off. He was hitchhiking. We just brought him to the show. He's got the coolest name in the world, though, I'll tell you that. 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

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That's what I was just about to say. I was about to clap just like that. Let's rock this thing. Where we at? Oh, all right. This is something that we like. It's called Instant Classic. 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

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Thanks, y'all. 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

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I'm sorry, I know it's sometimes it's a little aggressive. That's the nature of the beast. Yes. Thanks, y'all. This is just one of our favorite little tracks to hit real fast. 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

0: what was behind. That's how we do it in come tonight. Friday night, jambalaya, know we're getting higher. That's how we do it in the park. When I was a youth, I was a house rocker. Now they call me Jill the Boots Knocker. Each and every time we come through the shock, you juice crew, we're gonna get you
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0: I was a youth, I was a house rocker. 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Each and every time we come through the

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Yeah, everybody come to the dance floor. This is like a waist winder right here. Grab your crew.

0: Juice sound. 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I know, I know. Thanks for rocking with us tonight. I know it's shocking, you don't really.
1: Hey, bring the fucking ruckus, baby. 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
0: All right, I like that, we'll I like try. That. Bartender, cut this guy off.
1: This is my last beer, but bring the fucking ruckus.
0: It's your last beer until the next one, huh?
1: Until the next one.
0: All right, this one's for Paul. King Froggy, we call him.

Rock with us tonight. Rock with us tonight. Rock with us tonight. Check out this chord. Microphone business. I wanna rock, rock, rock, rock. Yes, exactly. That's exactly how we practiced it last night. Boom, boom. Y'all with us? Y'all with us? Y'all gonna hang? Y'all gonna ride with us?

Yeah, the pressure. It's the pressure. Thanks, y'all. Nice. Boom. Where we at? Where we at? Yes. Y'all heads know this one. Sunday Break Kids, is that what it is?

Hallelujah. That's how we do. We just keep hitting you. Keep hitting you right there. Wherever we just hit you. I was going to say the face, but only if you like that. Yeah. This next track we call Show Me Love, Girl.

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What you gonna do tonight? Said I wanna do it right. You going out with your lady friends? That's cool, can I attend? We can do menage.

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I'll give you all my paper. I ain't attached to it. Yeah. Okay, that was our sound check. We're gonna really get the party going now. Thanks for bearing with us while we get it together.

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That's how. 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I just live in it. Are you guys ready for this? I know, it just keeps firing, and forget. Let's go. This song is called Microphone Killer. I wonder what it's about. Let's check it out.

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I'm sorry. I know it gets aggressive sometimes. They come at me. It wasn't me. It came at me. I was like, pop, pop. You know how it goes. Y'all having a good time tonight? We having a good time tonight.

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I think y'all should know that by now. It's a takeover. Yes.

0: Yes, I am. So that's kind of what we do. Thanks for hanging out on the sound check. We're going to get the party started. We're going to start the show any minute now.
1: That was fun, thanks.
0: No, thanks for hanging with us. I love y'all. This is sick. It's a party. Is it a party? It's a party.

0: Another level, y'all. 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I know what you're saying. You're saying, damn, all these guys do is play original tracks and they're all hot. I know. That's what gets us excited more than, you know. But this one we call Roll With Me. Bend the Corner? Something like that. Okay, let's rock it.
1: Bend the Corner.
0: Okay, is this one? Okay, all right. Who we got? K-Star on the keys over there. Give us some love.

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Thanks, y'all. 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

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Everybody?

0: Wicked sound. 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Pop, pop, pop. Breathing is important. But we're gonna go to the next track now. And as soon as I remember what it was. No. Okay. Hey, yo.
1: Okay, start. Give it a dance off.
0: Give it a dance off. Give it a dance.

we've breathed enough and we're gonna give her the dance on it. That's what she wants. I know what she wants. All right, everybody, I'm serious now. Get your ass on the dance floor right now. This is the one, it's called Get on the Dance Floor. No, it's not called Get on the Dance Floor. It's called Give Her the Dance Hall. Even though we have problems in the band repeating that. Give her the dance hall. Yo, yo, yo, yo.

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Do you really want it? Do you want it? Do you want it? Okay, I'm gonna give it to you then. Not really. I just like the way it sounds. Check it out.

0: it's how she does it. It's a technique, you know? That's all I can say. All right. Y'all with us tonight? Y'all still with us? We just gonna fire him off. I'm just telling you. This sound check is almost over. All right.
1: Paul. Where's Paul?
0: I don't have an explanation. I'm just gonna.

0: Forget. 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What's up? What's up? You guys want a couple more tracks? I'm feeling like y'all want a couple more. This next one we call Crush 'Em. Let's hit it. Kind of cotton mouthy.
1: Crush 'Em like some wine grapes.

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Act like you know. Are y'all having a good time? What do we got? We got a couple more for these good people of Jambalaya.

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Yes, sir. Thanks for hanging out with us tonight. 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Yeah. You say that now. But let's see what you say after. All right. We got a couple more. We're the J.

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They got the. 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They got the. They got the. They got the. They got the. 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They got the juice, juice, juice, juice. 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
1: 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Never drop down. 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

0: yeah. 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Yo, Juice Crew. Yes, I am.
1: Yes, people, y'all with us tonight? Y'all with us tonight, all right? Yeah, yeah.
2: Man, I haven't even heard that one.
1: Yes. That's fresh off. That's fresh off the presses right there.

0: What was that that edgier one that we played that last part? Yeah, or
1: those what?
0: I can't see, so I need to see the people. So we're gonna kick this weekend off with a Friday night. What's up, y'all?

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It's kind of, you know, it's part of my show. 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

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Keep it coming, and you know, got the juice inside. Breaking out the electricity.

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Yeah, judge of the street. All right. Yeah, I really love to see you with that good intention. I sold you to take the home to bank and stand strong. Yeah.

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Boom Shotta. 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We're kind of getting it dialed in here. How y'all doing tonight? Friday night? What's up? Arcada. We're going to party tonight. Tomo representing the night up in here, right? Yeah. Damn. What are we doing now? Okay. Yeah. Check it out. All right. The recorder started now. Let's do this.

Can he have, can we have more drums in the drum monitor, please? Thanks, everybody. Yeah. Less vocals, more drums in the monitor. The vocals hot. Yeah. Yeah, you know. Okay, it's hot, it's hot. Did every lady get some beads tonight? Every lady got their beads tonight? Yeah. I'm trying. Yo, yeah. You're not a lady. I'm not asking you. You see two. Oh my goodness. All right. I'll put you in charge of that. They don't have to do what you did. They're just to give them to them. Let's do it. Hijacking. This is a takeover right now. Lock the doors.

That's right, everybody. Thanks, thanks. We gonna keep the party going. Is that okay? And we just fire them off, fire them off. See? Oh, watch this, watch this. That was bad. I know. It's been a while. Yeah. It's getting crazy. It's getting crazy. Watch the pump front. Watch the front line. Yo, let me tell something to the people.

All right, thanks for rocking with us tonight. 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Y'all cool with that, right? Keep it a little underground for y'all.

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Yeah.

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I want everybody to sing one thing. I'm gonna say, we never give up the fight. And you're gonna say, you never give up the fight. And I'm gonna say, you never give up the fight. And you're gonna say, I never give up the fight. Okay, you guys got that? You got that? I gave you guys a high one because I can't sing high. I can just sing low. Okay? All right, here it is. Check it out. Check it out. We never give up the fight. Say we. I said we never give up the fight. I said we. I say we never give up the fight. I say we. I say we never give up the fight. I say we never give up the fight. Oh, I love y'all. I love y'all. 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

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All we want to do is just lay the track down. 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

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Is that high energy enough? 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Yeah. This next one we call popping off. You be the judge. You be the judge.

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It's the juice sound. 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

like Jimi Hendrix. 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I've like knocked so many microphones doing that. All right, let's do this. Give me a drink. Boom, boom, boom, boom, boom, boom. 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Get the party happening. Get the party happening. Get the party happening. Get the party happening. 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

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Each and every time we come through the shock. 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Y'all know what the freak is? 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It's like this, it's like this. 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The person that's next to you right here.

0: And now check it out, check it out, energy high. 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
1: Whoa.
0: Yeah, jump, jump, jump, jump, jump.
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0: Boom. Y'all feeling that? Y'all feeling that? Do y'all know the freak? Don't look at me like I'm crazy. Don't look at me like I'm crazy.
2: I got you.
0: So the freak, I'm telling you, that's my favorite dance. It stood the test of time. Hey man, I'm sorry if you don't know what the freak. If you don't know what the freak is, somebody want to demonstrate for the brother? I wasn't really hitting it right enough is what he was saying, and he's kind of confused. He wants somebody. You ready? It's kind of like, you know, it's hard to do it when like the lights are shining on you and all like that, you know? See? It's really easy to do. Okay, this next song you can do the freak to also. We having a little technical difficulties. Just give us like 1 second, 1 second. Mingle amongst your friends, you know. There's some freaks out there. If you're a freak, raise your hand. If you're a freak, raise your hand. Okay, let's do it like this. If you're a freak, don't raise your hand. Hold on, hey, have you tipped your bartender tonight? Have you tipped your bartender tonight? Make sure you do that. I know them personally. If you wanna tip me, find our manager. Mimi La. If you see her by the bar, tell her to stop drinking. You wanna tip us, go to Mimi La.

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K-Star on the keys, big respect. Dollar Bill, we call him Chauncey Dollar Bill.

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That's West Coast, y'all. Make some noise for Dollar Bill. 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We'll talk about that later. Who's left? 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

percussion. 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It's Friday night, make some noise, make some noise. Wave the flag, wave the flag, wave the flag, wave the flag. 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Act like you know. All right, my name is Mo Chill. Everybody drop out. 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What they

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What they gonna say? Yo, my people's out there with Sonny Bray. They can rock a party. They can rock a party. And they can rock a party. 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

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They waiting. What they gonna do? What they gonna say? Yo, my people's out there in Sunny Bray. We can rock a party. We can rock a party. We can rock a party. You goddamn right. Act like you know. Yes, I am. Hey, where's my homie at? Where's my homie at? Was that all right? Did you feel that, homie? Where's yours? Are you feeling good tonight? Let me just get some water real quick. Hold on. Is this spring water? I can only drink spring water. I'm sorry. Yo, let me just tell you one thing. There's been a lot of shit going down around here tonight. I'm gonna get serious right here, okay? There's a lot of shit going down around town. Motherfuckers snitching off motherfuckers, you know what I'm saying? Y'all read it in the paper, right? We don't do that around here. We handle it ourselves. So what I say is you never drop dime. Not even on your enemy. You never drop dime. Hear what I'm saying? Tell them, Juice Crew. 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

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Yo, this one we call Step Ahead. Check it out. On one of those dance hall tracks. Everybody report to the dance floor. 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It's one of those intimate joints, you know. 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

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A lot of beautiful ladies out there. Hey, all the gentlemen, say what's up to the beautiful ladies. Yo, say what's up. Say hey, baby. Oh, come on, no handshakes. We're family around here. We're family around here. You know how we run it. All right, what's happening? What's next, Juice? Put me on. I got something to say.

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Yeah. Do you love it? Do you love it? Do you love it? Do you love it? Yeah.

Audrey. 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Let him feel it. Let him feel what hip-hop is all about. It ain't all about sneakers and gangster rap. It's more about beats and hand claps. You know what I'm saying? Yeah. Let him feel that, Juice. Let him feel that.

Fuck that. I didn't hear that. I want more than that. Put me on, I got something to say. Said I love hip hop. We live it every day. I just want bass only. Bass only. Bass only. Bass only. Y'all gonna put me on, I got something to say. Said we love hip hop. We live it every day. We love hip hop. 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

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I got a new song. Y'all want a new song? I got a new song. Y'all want a new song? It's kind of deep. It's kind of deep. Y'all ready for this? I know we up here in the woods. So this is kind of, little cuz, what you think? All right. This song is for my little cousin. We call it Little Cuz. Fresh out of the 6ix9ine studio, Wicked Sound, West Coast, North Coast, that's how we do it. Act like you know.

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Boulevard, Little Cubs. It gets hard on the Boulevard, Little Cubs. Watch your back on the Boulevard, Little Cubs. Check it out.

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0: Take it out, crew. Watch yourself out there, Sam. We got one more song for y'all. We got one more song for y'all. Any requests? Any requests out there? Any requests? I Shot the Sheriff. Sorry, we don't do covers. Huh? Any Juice requests? You know what? I don't even know you, man. I don't.
1: Mustang Sally, baby.
0: Anybody else? Hey, you know what? Hey, there's one thing that's really similar to Mustang Sally. There's one thing that's really similar to Mustang Sally. It's called Mash the Gas. Mash the. Your mom was a sheriff? She was the only cool sheriff I know. Hey, thanks for coming out. Remember. Hey, if you're from Tomo, make some noise right now. Tomo, make some noise. Represent, represent. This is what we call Master Gas. Jump in the club, in the VIP. 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

0: We hope you're burning some sensimilia for us. 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
1: Yeah.
0: What you gotta say, what you gonna

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Rewinder Selector. 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

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I don't say, I don't say, juice crew. Yo, they lifted, I you know, higher than the ceiling. Burn up my weed and you know say, ultimate feeling. The weed will make me high, trying to help me high. Must testify, weed will make me high. Like the weed on the sun and the sky. Come up and read it, me have to tell the girl why. Yeah, yo, me have to try. I'm no shy guy, step up to the girl and true me say aye. Got you got this zoom thing, in a your boom thing. One big step up to the girl and say something. You got the bum thing, but nothing to say. Woo! Alright. Run some old school reggae.

0: This brings us to our last tune. And before we get into it, I want to let y'all know that right here on Reggae on the River, I'm dropping my debut album right now after we play at the merch booth. It will be available. I can sign them and everything. So bless up. I want to thank each and every one of you guys. Each and every one of you guys for making this possible, because it's a dream of mine for a long, long, long time, right? Give thanks. And go like this.
1: Oh, you mean the chorus part then?
2: Yeah.
1: No,
2: yeah.
1: You don't want me to hit that
2: again. No, that all those phrases are all right. We're talking about the progression, what would be strumming there. Do you even strum in that?
3: If you know what juggling and smuggling. 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

0: before I got here and shit. 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
1: Yeah,
0: that's sweet, y'all. I'm glad we got that recorded, man. I want to build on that. That's kind of, it was funny because Mimi was like, I had this little track that I was trying to work on, that little family business track, and Mimi had this killer melody for it. I couldn't remember it when I got here, but it was kind of like that. My idea of it was kind of more of a DMX type of, you know, exactly. I don't have it. Somebody else does. 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
1: So like typical Top Gun soundtrack or something.
0: Typical crossover. 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
0: Yeah, I like the song too, and I just take it.

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0: Yo! 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Yo, Kevlar, we need some more vocals in the drum monitor and keys in the drum monitor. I need more vocals in the vocal monitor too. And it's like feeding back a little bit up here for us. 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It's the J to the U to the C to the E. What? 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And up in the high. And up in the front, up in my monitor. I think that might be some kind of issue.
1: I have nothing.
0: All right, we're gonna kick this next one. It's called Smackdown. Put the Smackdown on your ass. Yup. Yeah.

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0: Did y'all see that? 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That was almost a Soulja Boy right there. It was almost a Soulja Boy. Better watch it.
1: Thanks, baby.
0: Yeah. We gonna keep the party going, because that's how we do.

all the big up, we gotta do our part. How does it feel? Living for the next vibration. Amazing, playing on your local radio station. And they say they be related to the flow that you're throwing down. Oh, it exists just we don't mess around. You need direction, just follow the crown. I said the crown just pounded with sound. Yeah. Ain't afraid for what I believe in. What's the reason? It's open season. A duppy conquer, right? Till I stop breathing. Check it out. Here to make the correction. Look in the mirror on its own reflection. 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

Thanks, y'all. 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Everybody always says, hey man, what does the juice stand for?

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Thanks for coming out and partying with the Juice Crew tonight. Friday night, feeling good tonight. Friday night, feeling good tonight. It's a homebrew session. Homebrews, it's a homebrew session. Friday night, feeling good tonight. Yo, Friday night, feeling good tonight. It's a homebrew session, another juice session. 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

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Rebel Life.

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0: And then I said, this is the Juice Crew. 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Then I say, I'm gonna touch one tune and then go. I thank the Juice Crew for coming. Let me come and touch it. And that's my man Mochin. Are you ready?
1: Yo, yo, yo, yo. Welcome to the show.

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0: 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You know, that's the cradle of civilization, is the mother. So run, Tingsu!
1: Blackula was much better than Count Dracula.

0: the. 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You know what I mean?
1: No. Because
0: I'm like.
1: The only part that's sick with the rhythm is when you're doing.
0: I also like it when I have the super even.
1: That's the foundation of the whole rhythm. Most of it's just gonna be you doing that. We're gonna drop out. Then back on the drums.
2: What's the name of that track?
3: Bacula.
2: We've never played that before.
0: You named it after your Halloween gig costume.
4: Blackula.
0: When you were Count Blackula.
4: I read the Blackula.
2: Oh, okay, so that was from that
4: you don't
2: show.
4: Recognize the Blackula rhythm, bro? Shit.
0: That's your song, bro.
1: It's your fucking song.
2: Right.
1: I wrote it for
2: that's
1: you.
2: That's why it was messed up.
4: Who did you do
2: that night? Blackula. So that's something, that's what was that before Blackula? What was it called before Blackula?
4: G13
2: is that what it was?
0: That's the key thing. It's, it must be.
2: Whatever.
1: That's true. That was the name like 30 seconds before it was Blackula.

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0: My song.
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Girl.

0: dropped one.
1: Don't play with the juice.
2: I was really talking about the salt there. This is gnarly. But.
3: Salt? No.
0: Don't play with dumb juice. You're gonna get
2: in the middle
0: bombed.
2: Of the day, some guy was like forcibly sodomized by two like plasmoid dudes. This older guy who's 35 and this 18-year-old kid.
4: What?
2: Gnarly, yeah.
4: Assault?
2: Yeah.
5: Where did we hear that?
6: I heard that too.
2: Trinidad State Beach, dude.
5: I heard that too, like a rape.
3: Right. Why?
5: Like
3: what
5: a rape.
3: People saw?
2: On the beach, yeah. No. Got to call the cops. Cops came down, arrested the guys. They're like they're in court basically.
3: They must have been insane.
2: Over this.
3: So fucked up. I mean, they knew they could.
2: They're like Plaza dudes or whatever. I mean, I'm not sure it was like right out in the middle of opening, but
4: what do you mean Plaza dudes were raping
2: thing,
4: another Plaza dude?
2: No. It was a regular guy.
5: Oh, so the
2: it's
5: dude
2: a Mexican guy.
5: The two dudes were the ones. Those were the guys who got
2: the prostitutes, yeah.
5: Oh, okay.
2: The homeless
3: guys. I heard
2: about
3: the orca. It would have been rough if the orca came up on the beach and took out the two dudes or something.
2: Totally.
3: Stabbed them on the beach.
2: Totally.
3: Fed them to a tuna or whatever.
2: I told my girl, I'm like, you gotta be careful. You can't be going out to the beach alone anymore.
7: That's funny.
5: Hey, turn around.
2: Can you imagine that? It's just like grotesque. I'll never look at the beach the same. gotta be on guard
3: up,
2: out here.
3: That is fucked up.
2: Yeah.
4: Wow. I
3: just
4: sit
3: awesome.
4: Back and eat at the beach.
2: I know.
5: Somebody already was.
4: I just sit in some sand. Seems like that would protect you.
3: Dude, that would have been hot. I would have killed a couple fools out there.
4: Throw some sand down your shorts. Like, what you gonna do now?
2: Well, yeah. But I'm sure he was ganged up upon, dude. 2-on-1.
3: I'm sure he must have got
5: hit. Hold him.
4: It was probably consensual,
5: shut up,
4: man.
5: Boy.
3: Consented.
5: Yeah, he probably like, yeah, he got high.
3: I feel like a goal.
4: Then he was like, I changed my mind.
2: No, the police said he looked totally beaten up and shit like that. It was like, they took him to the hospital afterwards.
5: Dude was like, I want to smoke bowls, not smoke balls.
3: I want to smoke bowls.
5: I thought you said smoke bowls.
2: Yeah, I couldn't believe that. That's just
3: smoke
2: grotesque.
3: Yeah, sure, man.
5: They're all, I got it on tape. It's consensual.
3: Bust out your pipe.

0: Yeah. That's it, Jaybird. Ah! Put the nail in.
1: And we'll keep on walking tall.
0: Put the nail in.
1: Keep on walking tall.
2: Just a little beach, bro.
1: Right to Wolf Beach.
0: It's not all about the booty call.
1: Not all about the booty call.
2: With a little bit of divorced cock.
1: With a little bit
0: ain't
1: of
0: no withdrawal.
2: On the way to the trail.
1: On the way
2: the boy yelled, stop.
1: Mother dude.
2: But sorry, you said it was a tribute, man. I was trying to work on some better lyrics.
0: They call it the Hammond. The Hammond tree.
1: Yeah, attributed to the one dude
2: the happy
1: that's got molested there in the 3,000 women.
0: Man. Wow. How about if you were that guy? Oh, yeah, that was me. Yeah, he got me. I'll be slipping.
3: They didn't release his name from what I had read.
2: Good.
0: No, but everybody knows.
2: Yeah. Everybody knows.
3: I'm still limping.
0: They're like, hey, yeah. Were you in the hospital over the weekend?
3: I called you. Someone said they saw you down in that river.
1: Let's play one of our classic reggaeton songs. 911 reggaeton.
3: That's our
0: 911
1: reggaeton.
0: That's reggaeton,
1: another kind of a classic song. That's reggaeton, the new Capleton song.
0: No, it's not. This is not a tribute to

0: Are you crocodile?
1: That's all right. This next one is a little reggae song.
2: It's a little reggae song.
1: It's
2: imagine that.
1: Kind of something new school. We're gonna call it Them No No. It's inspired by a DJ named Ninja Man. I don't know if you're familiar with Ninja Man. Well, he's my favorite.

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1: gotta
0: tell them. This is this one. I tell them say, God damn, no, no. When me get paid, you get so we'll come again.

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1: Let's give me the keyboards.
0: Say, I don't what? Think they know.
1: Them no low, it may give me education. Me gone jack up. About the, all right. Hold on. 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I used to go down to the islands and little bit of patois in my chat and long time in a chat no patois, but tonight I will chat some patois. Lord of mercy, star. I'ma tell them say, ooh, I'ma tell them say, cause them no know when me get me education. Come back to Jamaica from he was a youth man. Them no know when me get me education. To me get that from the Almighty. 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

0: with me get my meditation. 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Them no know with me get me education. Come back to Jamaica from me was a youth. Them no know. Yo, more I tell them say. Where I tell them say.
1: Check it out. Cause I don't think they know. Oh,

0: Boy, you did. Keyboards. 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Mama put you up on your head. No. One go, baby, you did know. One boy, you did. Wheel, hula.
1: Woo!
2: That's hot.
0: All right.
2: That's hot.
0: Yo, thanks. I appreciate
2: that. Thanks, y'all. Damn, I like this. Y'all rule crew tonight. The rule crew is out tonight. Friday night.
0: This is a late night. This is for the late night crew. If you stayed out late and waited, watching the whole step in the body.

0: bet you never feel. 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Boy, you have a squeal. What me I go do now? Yo, me show them the steel. Tell him for real. One more time, my lala sign and seal. Yo, your mouth, tell him.
1: But

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Yeah, yeah, no, sir. Bitch, you never feel like you be with me. Bitch, you never chill like you shit with me. Bitch, you never real like you be with me. Feel like I'm a your first weed or some ecstasy. Bitch, I

0: Thank you very much. This happens to be the Juice Crew.
1: Yes.
0: Yeah, we just having fun. Like we hope it. You are too.
1: I like it. Yes, this next one we call a rebel life because it's a rebel life.
0: That's right.
1: Yes, I a revolutionary state of mind.

0: It don't matter if you're wrong or right. It's a rebel life. Keep your family tight. Every day and every night, night. Yeah. All right. I like that. Thanks, y'all. Y'all gonna hang with us tonight? All right.
1: Thank you, thank you.
0: Yes. What? We got another. Okay, Cincy. Yeah, this is another Herb song.
2: Yeah, man, that was badass right there.
3: Juice Crew coming dangerous and vicious. Sucker MC say Skilo, he just dissed us. Yo, he got a problem. I think he's conceited. He ain't conceited.
4: They just couldn't beat it.
3: Cause when we're at a show, the whole Juice Crew likes to mingle. And seconds later, JB playing that

0: rocks parties. 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We only come to educate the mass of young people. To this, there's no sequel. 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
1: Me and my crew just lay the smack down. 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You know, check it, cause, yo, all we wanna do is lay the smack down.
0: True.
1: Me and my crew just lay the smack down.
0: True.
1: All we wanna do just lay the smack down. Yo, me and my crew just lay the smack down. All we wanna do is lay the smack down.
0: That's it.
1: Me and my crew just lay the smack down.
0: Uh-huh.
1: All we wanna do just lay the smack down. Yo, me and my crew, we gonna lay the smack down.
0: Sim, simmer, impact.

0: bus I want. 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
1: Yo, late night, deep in the session, doing my thing, yo, we never resting. 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

0: 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Yes, I know your people will conquer, cause we protected by the Rasta. Build the weight and the hate is like the Golden Gate, yo. 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Spreading the blessing, cause we just be creating.
1: Yeah.
0: What? What? Here's this little chorus right here, check it out. Each and every time we roll through your town, represent the masses strictly underground. Forget OCs, don't tease, we won't pound. Stay a step ahead when the shit goes down. Each and every time we roll through your town, represent the masses strictly underground. Forget OCs, don't tease, we won't pound. Stay a step ahead when the shit goes down.
1: Yes.
2: So you think anyone, anyone's showing tonight or what?
3: Surprised that Mosky's not here. Not too surprised that David.
2: Do you think anyone knows? I mean, besides this Wednesday, do you think anyone saw?
3: I talked to Scott. Scott said he had some other stuff he should do, really. If Colin's not going to be here, and he might show up late.
4: I don't know where a good spot for this is.

0: at the ass.
1: Gotta love it. Thanks, y'all.
0: I don't think so.
1: All right. Yeah, we're going to have some fun tonight. Let's just do this. Get some people up in here. So, yeah. Put me on.

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Yeah. 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
1: That's right. 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Thanks a lot.
0: What else could you just rock with me? Just rock with me.

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Thanks, y'all. Thanks for hanging with us. We're going to bring them in off the street. Don't you worry. All right. We got it. I'm having fun. It's another wicked town, just another wicked town, come on. Yeah. When I was a youth, I was a house rocker. Now they call me Teal the Boots Hocker. Each and every time we come through the shock, you do crew. 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
2: Yes, sir.
0: Are y'all having fun? 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Put my stunner shades back on. All right. All right. So let's just rock it. Microphone business. 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

0: Thanks, y'all. 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What do you think about this band? Juice, right here. That's it. Don't get much better. Thanks, family. Thanks.
1: Yeah.
2: Sunny Bray.
0: All right, this is for the locals. For the locals. I mean, I guess that's everybody. Let's do this.

0: something, Greg. 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
1: 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Two sound, hold me up. Nice. Yes. What's up, y'all?
2: Thanks, brother.
3: Dirty.
1: Hop off the presses. Let's do it.

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1: There it is.
0: That's awesome. That's hot.

0: Thanks, y'all. Boom. That was actually really sick right there. What just happened? You were there. You witnessed it. I'm telling you.
1: Tell them. Spread the word.
2: We taking over.
0: Drop it like a range.

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0: It's over.
1: You guys, there are the most exciting 15 people I ever met in my life.
0: That's why we're gonna take it to another level tonight. Right now.
1: Thanks for riding with the Juice Squad tonight. 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

0: Thanks, y'all. 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I think I need a drink at this point. I think I'm nothing wrong with having a drink.
1: Yeah, we need... drink before we play.
0: Can we get a picture up in this? Maybe my homegirl, wifey.
2: Well, no, they don't

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Later on, she'll have like ice packs, like on like, I'm telling you, ice. 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

0: Thanks for coming out, y'all. 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
1: Farmer Dunn.
2: No.
1: You like the Farmer Dunn.
2: Jesus.
0: Well, we do.
1: Crush him. Crush him.
0: This is it. This is it. This is the last track of the night. I love y'all. 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
0: Make some noise, Jambalaya. 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
1: Try it. 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
1: That's right.
0: Pop, pop.

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Yes, I am.

0: came to an end, and there was darkness on the face of the earth.
1: So I just started the recorder because it'll record for like 6 hours. So it's on. It's just a stereo mic that'll capture whatever we're hearing here. So it's really cool.
2: Forever, ever is going to be.

0: Also want to let you folks know that the fire muster is going to start here in about 10 minutes. Right over here by the fire engines and the water tanks. It's a hose ball contest where you guys get on their gear as fast as you guys and gals, by the way, get in their gear as fast as they can and push this little ball around from fire cones to with hose packs. It is a lot more difficult than it looks, but it's really fun to watch. So be ready for them to get started here in time. And it takes them about 2 hours because they go from that drill to cutting a fire line around a tree, around a fake house, and avoiding the basic hazards, saving water, you know. And then they do a hose lay, which is a progressive hose lay where they start from the engine and create a wet line down the fire line. It's a lot of work. You see what we go through when we go out there in that fire line to protect our neighborhoods and your homes. So check them out. It's worth the watch. And you like it. And check out the water raffle for the water tank too, you guys. Not many folks get tickets, so we want to go out to somebody so we can have in your neighborhood protecting your home and wildlands. So it's a really good deal. Scott Tanks donates these tanks every year so we can give them away to somebody who throws a bid down on it. So it's to your benefit, you know. It's extra water on hand, and you know how valuable that is. Alrighty, keep your eyes out for the muster off and down to as soon as they get started.
1: Yeah, sure.
2: Okay,
3: I thought about breaking out. I'm back on stage. I think Kevin also didn't bring it.
4: Okay, sorry. Cool.
2: How you doing?
4: Should I grab a beer and give it to you?
2: You guys just
4: got
2: to come up with it.
4: Jeremy, how are you doing?
5: They had something already. officers are trying to keep me down.
6: Not really. I mean,
5: trying to drive me off the ground.
6: I don't know. A lot of money.
5: They have got the battle won. I say forgive them all. They know not what they've done. Cause it's sure as the sun will shine. I get my share now. What's mine? Part of the
6: economy.
5: Part of the economy.
6: One and all.
5: I'll be lost without you.

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0: Oh, look, wind guards. So you don't get boogers on the mic. Look what I got, Kula. Hey, Kulika's got CDs that they're selling here behind the stage at their band. If anybody's interested in getting some music from them. And I can talk a long time, but as you may know, my voice is getting rougher by the minute. So really pushing our raffles, really pushing the table thing back there now. You grouping up, you only got 2 hours more to throw your bids in. And try not to wait till the last minute, you know, you might get burned there and not be able to buy that nice picnic table for your neighborhood. All right.
1: Hey, Chris, also, it'd be cool if I threw my drums and stuff inside, because I'm playing later on tonight. Instead of
2: Yeah, if you're playing in Earl's band?
1: Yeah.
2: Yeah, go put them up there. Set your pit up, dude. Yeah. That'll make things faster. Yeah, nice. Appreciate that.
0: A lot of you may have noticed on the, there's been a Reggae on the River poster moving around here. Couple of them, I think. Well, these young men up here are going to get to play for their first chance at reggae this year, next week. So this is really big for them, and it's real neat to see happening.
3: Sitting here in limbo, knowing that I have to go. Well, they're putting up resistance, but I know that my faith will be on.

0: boat, waiting for the tide to flow. 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Well, they're putting up resistance, but I know that my faith will be
1: had no sunshine.

Another little announcement, folks. 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

0: How y'all feeling tonight? 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I think y'all with us tonight. That's right. Nice one.
1: Thank you. Thank you.
0: All right. This one's another familiar one, I'm sure. The Baltimore Rhythm. K-Star.

Yes, thanks for partying with us tonight. 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I see you a little shy. Go on in there and just, you know, shake your booty like everybody else. All right, this next one's called Smackdown. Y'all know this one. It's like, it's one of my favorite ones because it's kind of just, it's about laying the beat down and smacking some booty at the same time. You know what I'm, you know exactly what I'm, all right. Uh-huh. 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Party all night. Yeah, all right. Y'all feeling it?

down. 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I said we grinding all night. We grinding all night. We grinding all night. That's right. That's right. That's right. It's the Smackdown. It's the Smackdown. I feel the funky sound. I mean the beat around. We bring the beat around.

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1: Ooh, real.

0: What's going on in the world? I can't believe. Thank you all very much. Reggae.
1: Dice. No, you don't have it.
2: Probably not, but.
1: Dice.
3: What's the lighter right over there? Oh, you found it.
1: Yeah, this is mine.
3: Yeah, man. I wouldn't watch you call it and not watch you.
2: Dude,
3: you got a good musical
2: I'm
3: sense.
2: I'm down
3: so.
2: To, like, talk about everything, man, but that was, like.
1: I think you guys should talk
2: tape.
1: About that, like when the lyricists
2: when
1: aren't
2: the
1: here. That's not necessarily
2: man.
1: Something that
3: yeah,
1: we need to be here. Yo, we gonna keep this party going because we don't really know how to stop.

0: Everybody, keep the rhythm playing, keep the rhythm going. Yeah. Keep the bass line
1: Make
0: going.
1: Make some noise.
0: Hey. Sometimes, like, reggae music is a little cheesy, you know? But we like our love songs. We like, you know, like lovers rock music.
2: Lovers rock music.
0: I just want to big up all the lovers, yeah. Hey, if you recognize the words and you can sing along, don't blame me for being. Hey, watch this.
3: When you

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It's a celebration. 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

0: I just wanna get free, an old school reality. 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
0: 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Babylon sight me, I'll take me fist a bitch. 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
1: rhythm, this is the rhythm, final hour. Rhythm. Americans, my mind with me knowledge. Stop being rolling no Babylon College. 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Please, Babylon can't touch my high grade trees. Those pass another split, please. Her cleanse my mind with me knowledge. Snappy and loading up Babylon. Oh, yeah. Introduce the man named Ishi Duvel.
2: Yeah,
1: reaching out in all the style.
2: A long time we tell the people then. I truly have to recognize.
0: Yes, I.
2: A long time we talk to the people then. Rhythm style. Boom, y'all. This is the story of a strong black man, an African who fought for peace in his land.
3: Yeah.
2: And he

0: Well, let me kick one. I said my job ain't done. I wanna rhyme again and I'm feeling fun. It's a Friday night and we gonna have a good time. Check the list and check the rhyme. Drop down the rhythm every time we kick it. Cause you know that the chill is gonna stick it. Cause I get quick with it every time I'm on the chilly mic.
1: Oh, just give me the rhythm. But me hair cleanse my mind with me my knowledge. The feeling rolling up Babylon College. Babylon sight me now take me for savage. Sip me from my chalice and poop I get damage again. But me hair cleanse my mind with my knowledge. Now go be rolling up Babylon College.
0: No.
1: Babylon sight me take me for savage. But me sip from my chalice and me tell them. Out them for see the city from a planting of the dirt. Good ganja plant that come from Mama Earth. See the view, paper, pants and shirt. Tell Babylon them fish flirt. Show, on a ras, on a dog, on a go.
0: Yeah.
1: Nowhere fish see it and now go bow. In a Babylon no hand no no go. I me tell them, yo. Burn me hair, cleanse me mind with me knowledge. Not fi enrolling no Babylon
0: college.
1: Babylon side me all take me fish a bitch and me sip from me chalice and me tell them. But me her cleanse my mind with
0: me
1: my
0: knowledge.
1: Yeah, people, if you love to burn the weed like I do,
2: stay,
1: if you smoke the chalice, so
0: no,
1: you will feel it.
0: Don't tease
1: him. I

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1: Yeah,
0: mold us.
1: Cause I'm in love with Mary Jane. She help I heal our pain. Yo, cause I'm in love with Mary Jane. Cause she help I

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0: Volcano
1: fire
0: style.
1: Fire selling me metal bird named Sally. What she want me to be the smoke the good golly. The other day me met a girl named Denise. Where me want smoke the weed with her to me weak in her knees. And the other day me met a girl named Sally. What she asked me once me smoke the good golly.
0: That's all
1: the
0: she
1: next
0: want.
1: Day me met a girl named. What me want to do? I'ma tell them say,
0: tell
1: mix
0: them,
1: me. Herba when me smoke I get me weak in her knees. Just puff from me chalice tell me Chester. Babylon can't touch me, I grade trees. Just pass another split, please.
0: Please.
1: Panic hilltop where me plant up me herb. Cause you know say that a coke pipe a fake herb. From your junk and dry well surely you're going. Just ease up juice.
2: Juice massive up. Every time.
0: Make some noise, farmers. Make some noise.
2: Yeah.
1: Thank you.
0: Yes, they with us tonight. They with us tonight.
2: Yeah.
1: Sticky fingers.
0: Watch it now. Yes.
1: Sticky
0: Let's keep
1: fingers.
0: This party rolling. I think you guys ready to dance tonight. Y'all with us? All right.
1: Okay.
0: All right. Well, y'all better be winding up your waist out there.
1: Definitely reaching out Wind to all my up. Local friends and family. Brother Mochero, bring it. Yeah. This, regional today.
2: Yeah.
1: God, you know, say, I know.
2: Boo, boo.
1: Yeah, not the lips, say. This are reaching out to McKinley Villa.
2: International.
1: On the hill, you know, for real. Show them the steel. I'm a big deal. What did them say? What did them say? Yo, in them, all of the onions, weed. Hold on. Yo, I just burn my weed, and you know, it's like off key a little bit. Just give me a minute. Excuse me.
0: That happens after that, after the herb song.
1: You know,
0: woo!
1: I'm not a Jamaican. I don't come from Jamaica. I'm right here from California. I'm going to big up our California people. Love
0: big
1: you.
0: Up.
1: I better let them say, yo. But if you ever hear a white boy trying to sound like a Jamaican, that's me. All right.
0: Are you a white boy?
1: I'm going to say, yeah. Hey, yo. All of the onions,
0: some.
1: Cause she not pop off and
0: dun.
1: She got the glue, she got the gum.
0: Gum.
1: Me want she be me sugar plum again.
0: Yeah.
1: All of the onions, some. Cause she not pop off and
0: dun.
1: She got the glue, she got the gum.
0: Gum.
1: Me want she be me sugar.
0: She's all of that.
1: We could not tell she mama ratios on this suppling child. Cause the vegetable fresh and the fruit is not spry. Love your flex and your five and your pretty spy. Me love the hot girl profile. Style will a good work, you want well. I am it, but I see it, Pani. No, you're not gonna tell me if you want to that to me. No, we're not gonna matter me. Come, me give her eye, night, love, and agony. She don't want a boogie, you got no, she don't want no. She want a real coach, a real
0: raga.
1: From that tissue, I'm a big old fit. True, come one love, my princess, your respect is due again. All of that, and in
0: some.
1: Cause she's not Papa fun,
0: done.
1: She got the glue, she got the gum.
0: Gum.
1: You know me, what she be, me sugar plum car. All of that and in
0: some.
1: Cause she no papa van dum.
0: Dun.
1: Cause she got the glue, she got the gum.
0: Yeah.
1: Cause you know that, but I tell them the rest, you know.
0: Take my soul to another level. You the only one that understands this rebel. I know I'm trouble, but I'm not well, always feared. And when I act a fool, I do it, it's not so clear.
2: Said
0: fear of the future, fear of the past, fear of the present, girl, is it gonna last? In the prison, girl, you got your own cash. Independent woman, you don't need my stash.
1: Some. Cause she not pop up and down.
0: Dun.
1: She got the glue, she got the gum.
0: Gum.
1: Me want she be me super plum again.
2: All of that
1: and then some. Cause she not pop up and down.
0: Dun.
1: She got the glue, she got the gum.
0: Cause
1: you know say that me want she be me sugar.
0: Yeah.
1: The cool hotel, very. I show all this deal. Magnificent comes up for the long. You could have bad, so you could have like a weekend. In a your airport, want to come fly the plane. You could have deal. Woman free, real yeah, magnificent comes up for the long. Still, cause you could have bad, so you could have fly like every game. And now your air floor, all I tell them the same, yo. All of that and then
0: some.
1: Cause she no papa fan done.
0: Dun.
1: She got the glue, she got the gum.
0: Gum.
1: Me want to be me sugar plum again. All of that and then
0: some.
1: Cause she no papa fan done.
0: Dun.
1: She got the glue, she got the gum.
0: Gum.
1: Once again, la la la la la, all of the honey, some. Cause she no pop up and dun. She got the glue, she got the gum.
0: Yo, she's all of that.
1: Me once, baby,
0: she's all of that.
1: Once again, ka, all of the honey,
0: some.
1: Cause she no pop up and
0: dun.
1: She got the glue, she got the.
0: She got the.
1: Hope you're feeling lovely, how you're feeling? You're feeling good?
0: Yes.
1: I hope so, man. Have another drink for me.
0: Hey. Hey, Ishii, give me a little bit more of my mic in the front monitors. Yeah.

0: tonight.
1: Rebel life, y'all.
2: Yes!
3: Thank nice. You, big up all chill. It was nice, man.
0: Nice.
3: Yeah, we gotta keep our family tight.
0: That's it, y'all. Thanks for vibing with us. Right. We gonna keep the party just rolling. Just rolling.
3: Like
0: we want
3: a joint.
0: Y'all to sweat.

0: Yes.
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0: That's energy, y'all. That's the one, David Gideon, over there on the microphone.
1: Alongside Motel, alongside Ishi Dubai.
0: That's right.
1: Respect to Sam Safir for coming out with the sound system.
0: This one is, I want everybody.

0: Mochu. 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
1: Just so you guys don't know, that song's not about heroin. I'm not addicted to smack. I'm addicted to the smackdown. It's a difference. It's a big difference. Ask that girl. She know what's up. All right. Let's do it.
0: Chill.
1: Let's do it.
0: Chill.
1: What's
0: chill.
1: Next?
0: Chill.
1: Y'all feeling the vibe tonight? It's Good Friday.
0: Chill.
1: It's Good Friday. I mean, how much better can it get? Chill. Is there a great Friday? Is there a great Friday out there?
0: If there ever was, I think we'll be today. I'm going to tell that shit. Yo. These are reaching out. Oh, we get on wide. Cause you know, sir, some girl where the body start.

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0: 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All right, hold on. Give me the next tune.
2: What?
0: Thank you very much. 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
0: If you love reggae music, I love. We're just a bunch of crew from Humboldt County.
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0: All local people on Humboldt County area.

0: Dancehall.
1: Thank you.
0: Yes. Thanks for vibing with us tonight, y'all.
1: Yeah, thank you for vibing
0: family
1: with
0: business.
1: Us tonight.
0: It's family business every time.
1: Family business every
0: this
1: time.
0: This is my homie Gideon right here.
1: They know me, man. They know me.
0: He's kind of like my little brother.
1: If you don't
0: kinda
1: know.
0: Kind of like my little brother, but he's taller than me, so
1: it's kind of. Chill, yeah.
0: Yeah, yeah. We're I'm kind of like our, his little sister.
1: We try to keep our anonymity around this place, but God got to just be blowing me up.
0: That was a bad joke. Damn, what was that?
1: Hey, you ready for some more music? Yeah, plus a tune.
0: Running. Man.
1: Let's see what you got to play. All right. Thank you all very much. Yeah, chill.

0: two.
1: Cut some of the lows on that.
0: Two. Yeah. One, two. Yeah.
1: Yeah. 300 or 400 or something. One, two. Two, three, two.

0: Yeah, one, two.
1: Hey. You know what we do? This is my band Juice right here. Could you give them a round of applause? They're making me sound good. That's right. Thanks, crew. Hey, make sure you tip your bartender tonight. I know y'all drinking a lot. I can tell y'all been drinking. Tip your bartenders, you know what I mean?

0: fighting it for, because love, yeah, we
1: love, love, love, love, love, love.
0: Yeah, you know what I'm saying, people. You know, it's, I only gotta say that once in the show. We gotta say it one like time. It. Don't mean to get political, but gotta come with the rhyme.
1: Yo!

0: All right, yeah.
1: Yes. Sometimes you gotta follow the drummer.
0: Go for it.
1: All right, I like this
0: right
1: one.
0: Here.
2: Yeah. Look, cuz, be true to the game. And the game, I love you back. If you mess with the game is gonna probably fuck you back.

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Watch yourself. 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
1: Terrific, magnificent.
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0: swaggerific. 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
1: Dance song.

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It's so cool to just rock with the hydrant. 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It's a Monday though. I say we rocking though. We gonna take you though to the North Pole. That's how

0: take it to the next.
1: We're excited to be here. It really feels good to be here tonight for sure. Thank y'all for coming out. What a big up EC Dubai in the place.
2: Yo, yo, yo. 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Y'all got me pumped up. Y'all got somebody put some in my drink. Somebody put some in my drink. 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I can ride with it. All right. This next one is a new track. Yeah, I know. I hear you. Hallelujah. It's a new track. This one we call Family Business. Family Business. Yeah.

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Yeah. 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
2: Yeah.
1: Y'all feeling a little warm?

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0: 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Let's just do it, y'all. A groove that we like to do. We call it the remix.
1: Black Man Mochilla. He is for real.
0: Hey. You know what we do? This is my band Juice right here. Could you give them a round of applause? They're making me sound good. That's right. 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I know y'all drinking a lot. 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

0: 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And still come back more like they're not here, see it?
1: Yeah.
0: Them a eat the girl in here and there, see it?
2: Uh-huh.

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1: All right. Yeah, we're gonna have some fun tonight. Let's just do this. Get some people up in here. So, yeah. 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

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Yeah. 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
1: That's right. 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
0: What else could you just rock with me?

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Don't you worry. All right. 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I'm having fun. 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

0: Yes!
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0: I think we got one more. I think we got one more. Thanks, y'all. 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
1: Jay Byrne.
2: Yes, sir.
0: Are y'all having fun? 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Yeah. 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All right.

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0: Thanks, y'all. 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What do you think about this band? Juice, right here. That's it. Don't get much better. Thanks, family. Thanks.
1: Yeah.
2: Sunny break.
0: All right, this is for the locals. For the locals. I mean, I guess that's everybody. Let's do this.

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1: 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Two sound, hold me up. Nice. Yes. What's up, y'all?
2: Thanks, brother.
3: Dirty.
1: Hop off the presses. Let's do it.

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0: That's awesome. That's hot.

0: Thanks, y'all. Boom. That was actually really sick right there. What just happened? You were there. You witnessed it. I'm telling you.
1: Tell them. Spread the word.
2: We taking over.
0: Drop it like a range.

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0: It's over.
1: You guys, there are the most exciting 15 people I ever met in my life.
0: That's why we're gonna take it to another level tonight. Right now.
1: Thanks for riding with the Juice Squad tonight. 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

0: do sound. 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Thanks, y'all. That's what happens when the wheels fall off right there. Boom. You know what? We just having fun. That's kind of what we do is part of... I think I need a drink at this point. I think I'm nothing wrong with having a drink.
1: Yeah, we need a drink before we play.
0: Can we get a pitcher up in this? Maybe my homegirl, wifey.
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Yeah. 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I think we got a couple more. 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All right, all right. Take it easy. You know you're going to be sore tomorrow. 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I think it's a thigh thing. I don't know. Squats. 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No, I'm telling you. I'm telling you. She's the queen now. Later on, she'll have like ice packs, like on like, I'm telling you, ice. 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She was like, she'd be like, oh, I was great tonight, wasn't I? Ice pack. 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

0: Thanks for coming out, y'all. 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
1: Farmer daughter.
2: No.
1: You like the farmer daughter.
2: Jesus.
0: Well, we do.
1: Crush him. Crush him.
0: This is it. This is it. This is the last track of the night. I love y'all. Treat the bartenders good. 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You know it's getting late when homegirl keeps faking the stage dive.

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I promised him I wouldn't do that. Crush him, just crush him, just crush him, just crush him.

0: 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Give us a bass some room. Let the bass breathe.
1: Yeah.
0: Make some noise, Jambalaya. C note on the bass.
1: That's right. 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
1: That's right.
0: Pop, pop.

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0: Real tapa tapa.
1: Bring it very low for me. Proper. 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Yeah. I want to translate this one because, you know, the tapa tapa is like the highest of the highest. 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
0: yeah, man,
1: the girl up there on the pedestal, you know, that's like, yeah, she's the fly lady. 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
0: Hey, do you got a tapa?

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0: 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Let's feel the rhythm.
1: Wind up your waist, then. 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
0: We're not gonna say nothing. Just feel the rhythm. Remember this one.All right, remember this one. I remember this one.
1: Rude boy.
0: This I know, if not maybe, I be loving the ladies. This I know, if remember this one. Remember this one. Karate slow the whole of them. What the? Who the whole of them? Say karate slow the whole of them. Karate slow the whole of them. What the? Slow the whole of them. Remember this one.

0: keep it right.
1: Tell the girls they put a photo. With our mouth in a photo. Righteous. Can we take up time for kilo. Is it thing it up kilo. When she says she want bed up. Same time I get a red up. Can we take she done sweat up. They guess she says she could get up.

0: Thank you. Thank you.
1: Woo!
0: Thank you. Thank you.
2: I like that.
0: Yeah, that was
2: We all
0: fun.
2: Know some top of toppers out there, you know?
0: Top of girls.

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They said they love it.

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0: So you guys like what you're seeing so far? I'm glad to hear it. We have two more songs for you. This one is one of the ones where we're going to get two couples down to the dance.
2: If you're over by the fire, we're starting to get warmed up over here. I'm sure we hotter. I'm sure we hotter than that.

sin Sevilla. Yo no sé data data. 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You know say that the Babylon and them try if you stop it. Oh, you know if you don't say them a copy down the shopping, but you know we a smoke it on me.

0: time, every time. Watch me.
1: So a juice.
0: Boom.
2: And hopefully we shake your ass tonight.

0: Yes.
1: Yes. Respect, dude.
0: Nice.
1: So, yeah, I just want to say big ups to people who have traveled the distance to make it here tonight, because I know some of y'all coming down from the hills.
0: Yeah,
1: some of you guys
0: man.
1: Coming from Brazil. People coming from all over, just dropping off the map left and right.
0: Yeah. I hope
1: so
0: y'all
1: anyway, big up. Thanks for coming out.
0: Boom.

All right. Thanks, y'all. We're going to have a good time tonight. Warm it up for Pop Tone. Yeah.

you know, I knocked him out. Let's do this. You guys having a good time? We're just gonna try to fill it up here. You know how.

Yes.